Thank you. Thank you. Thank you. Thank you. My pain. 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

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He says, amen.

0: father's a scoundrel, and so it seems to you.
1: It's like that?
0: Yeah, I don't fool around. I'm not your little schoolboy
1: friend. See you on the dueling ground. That is, unless you want to step outside and go now.
0: I know where to find you. Piss off and watching this show now.
1: If you had only heard the shit he said about you, I doubt you would have let it slide, and I was not about to.
2: Slow down.
1: I came to ask you for advice. This is my very first duel. They don't exactly cover this subject in boarding school.
2: Did your friends attempt to negotiate a peace?
1: He refused to apologize. We had to let the peace talk cease.
2: Where is this happening?
1: Across the river in Jersey.
2: Everything is legal in New Jersey. All right. So this is what you're gonna do. Stand there like a man until Icarus in front of you. When the time comes, fire your weapon in the air. This will put an end to the whole affair.
1: But what if he decides to shoot? Then I'm a goner.
2: No, you'll follow suit if he's truly a man of honor. To take someone's life, that is something you can't shake. Philip, your mother can't take another heartbreak.
1: Father,
2: promise me. You don't want this young man's blood on your conscience.
1: Okay, I promise.
2: Come back home when you're done. Take my guns. Be smart. Make me proud, son.
1: My name is Philip. I am a poet. And I'm a little nervous, but I can't show it. I'm sorry, I'm a Hamilton with pride. You talk about my father, I cannot let it slide. Mr. Eaker, how was the rest of your show?
0: I'd rather skip the pleasantries, let's go.

0: round.
1: Round, round, round, round, round, round, round, round, round, round, round, round, round, round, round, round, round, round, round, round, round, round, round, round,
0: square.
1: Square, square, square, square,
2: square, square, square, square, square, square, square, square, square, square, square, square, square, square, square, square, square, square, square, square, square, square, square, square, square, square, square, square, square, square, square, square, square, square, square, square, square, square, square, square, square, square, square, square, square, square, square, square, square, square, square, square, square, square, square, square, square, square, square, square, square, square, square, square, square, square, square, square, square, square, square, square, square, square, square, square, square, square, square, square, square, square, square, square, square, square, square, square, square, square, square, square, square, square, square, square, square, square, square, square, square, square, square, square, square, square, square, square, square, square, square, square, square, square, square, square, square, square, square, square, square, square, square, square, square, square, square, square, square, square, square, square, square, square, square, square, square, square, square, square, square, square, square, square, square, square, square, square, square, square, square, square, square, square, square, square, square, square, square, square, square, square, square, square, square, square, square, square, square, square, square, square, square, square, square, square, square, square, square, square, square, square, square, square, square, square, square, square, square, square, square, square, square, square, square,

Dad, an Eurasia of the Kansas-Nebraska Act of 1854. May he rest in peace.

0: Virginia Creeper of the tribe of Clock.
1: Virginia Creeper, Virginia Creeper, Virginia Creeper, Virginia Creeper.
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0: Was more humble, the singleton Crutch or Cane of the tribe of Crutch or Cane.